0: brush on my face, man.
1: Ladies, what are you saying? What are you saying? What are you saying?
2: He wanna lick my bum, but clock my raw to talk, talk, talk. Got him going crazy for that poo, no, no, no, no. I get what I want, I got that ooh, shalaka.

0: Almost Monday. 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
1: Dude, that would be so hard.
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0: 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Start from the deuce, start from the foe.
1: It's Nick Seal, HQ.

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0: Yeah.

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1: Do remember Prime Fridays, baby, at Prime in Astoria. I'm there tonight, baby. Headed there in a little bit, too. Let's go. Hey, what we tell them? Party!

0: remember tomorrow, Harbor, DJ Self, that daytime party. They call it how parties used to be. Nighttime action, you know I'm doing it, that slow jam party at the V Show. King Kino, I see you. Shout to my guys, LA Love. Shout to E. Kim. What's poppin', E. Kim? I see you. Backstage, I'm near too. Doing it up for my man, Will Thomas. Woo! Let's go! Oh!
1: Check, check.
0: That's Strictly R&B Vibes party tomorrow.

0: October 15th, tickets to CC Breezy, Usher. I got those tickets. I got them. The iHeartRadio Music Festival's going down, too. Oh.
1: Yeah.
2: Oh, it's that group right here.
0: Hey, sing along. Oh. Astoria Prom Fridays. I'm at Prom Astoria tonight, baby.

0: money on my mind.
1: Sing along.
2: It came from Sheen. Person who's it too.
1: Let's go.
2: Got my hair down.
1: Sheesh. Prime is going down. DJ Self the Gwinnett got Prime story tonight. Tomorrow, the V Show going down. Red Cafe, happy Born Day. Daytime action, I'm in that backstage. Widmere, New York City, I'm there. Will Thomas was popping the Strictly R&B party, huh? Right after that, we do it in Harbor. Daytime action, Harbor. Prez was popping, Prez, Sunday. You know when that world-famous star, world-famous starlets.
2: It came from Sheen.
1: Starlets.
2: Perfume who did too.
1: Let go.
2: Just got my hair done.
1: Oh.
2: I make them brand new.
1: Sing along.
2: Going out tonight, feeling sexy in my mood.
0: Yeah.
2: Pink blush on my face, fine lip liner, lip gloss.
1: What she said?
2: He wanna lick my bum, but clock my raw.
1: Ta-ta-ta-ta.
2: Got him going crazy for that poo, na-na-na-na.
1: Word up.
2: I get what I want, I got that ooh-shalaka-laka. He do what I say for that ooma-da-da-da-da.
1: Hey!
2: Outfit came from Sheen.
1: Hey, Sheen.
2: Person who's it too.
1: Okay.
2: Just got my hair done.
1: You did?
2: I make them brand new.
1: Check it on.
2: Going out tonight.
1: Today,
2: yo. Sexy in my mood. Pink blush on my face. Brown lip liner. Lip gloss new.
1: Check it on.
3: Damn, why you stink? You must got that $1 million. Yes, I think.
1: Cash Cobain, what's poppin'? Mama Slime, what up?
3: Damn, why you stink? You must got that $1 million, yes I think. $20,000 for the singles, 10 for drinks. How come we ain't been together, baby, why you play? 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

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That's on Roy.

0: 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Chef Boy!
1: That's right, Chef Boy in the building, West Coast, you know what it is. That's definitely on Roy. Yeah. Let him know, Chef Boy.
2: Yeah, that's on Roy.
1: That's right. And listen, ladies, if you come through to his crib, you know he can chef up too, baby. No, that's really why they call him Chef Boy.
0: For sure!
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0: face, but I still put in her place. 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You be late, I'm hurt, and I've been that. You keep flashing all that money, send that, spin that. 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Baddie, he ever had ain't nothing that he used to. Listen, you don't like me, I don't like you more. 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You ain't welcome here, leave it at the doormat.
1: Oh, that's you.
0: Ran up a bag, got it on his last lap. This poop got him having flashbacks. I got some good, yeah, yeah.
2: Yeah, hey!
3: Thick little, and she got some good. Broke ass, thing get no. 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
1: The hottest. Hold on. 800-585-1051 was popping. At me, at DJ Self. You know that Punch Yourself podcast is moving. That Apartment 5H podcast moving. Don't play yourself. Don't act funny neither. You know it's moving. Shout to Fort Greene, near side, middle side. First side was popping. Tiz, what up, Tiz? Shout to DeKalb Ave, Myrtle Ave. Shout to Lafayette Ave. Shout to Atlantic Terminal. What's up? Oh, yeah. Tonight we in Prime Astoria. At me, at DJ Self, huh? Quinnin'.

0: Yo, what's up, man? It's King Bimo Sauce. I'm saying, I'm with my uncle, DJ Self, Power 105.1.
1: Hey, listen, I'm riding around 5 a.m. What I got to get?
0: Look, you riding around 5 a.m.? You got to get them lamb chops? Yeah. Why you dropping the lamb chops?
1: Ooh, hello. Yeah, with a pretty young thing on my right-hand side.
0: I'm saying
1: a
0: little baddie, little nice baddie.
1: Yeah.
0: Nice baddie.
1: Right hand between her legs.
0: Hey, yes.
1: Hello.
0: I'm saying it's going to take you there.
1: Yeah, we is. You know what it is. King Bimo is here.
0: Sauce?
1: That's right, Power 105.1.
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1: That's you, bro. 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

0: DJ Seth, we're here. 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
1: Mi gente, estamos aquí con DJ Self aquí. 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
0: trates. 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This what they like, this what they like. 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
0: Who the boss, huh?
1: Self is the boss.
0: Oh, yeah, thank you.
2: DJ Self is in the building.
0: Mike Neezy, I see you. 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
0: I said...

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1: Hey, what's up? This is Molly with my GDJ self, Power 105. Stick it to the max.
2: 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This is Molly with my GDJ self, Power 105. 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
0: Bad man,

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I just want to play some of them joints, man. 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
0: That's you, bro. You just got to own it.

0: What's up, y'all? It's the Gwen and God DJ Self here to let you know about the new social media app that's taking the tri-state area by storm. No, it's taking the nation. No, it's taking the globe by storm. The app is called Bus It. That's right. Bus It. We got reels. We got social media posts. You can go live. You can talk to all your friends. The flyest girls that you know. The flyest guys out there. The people that's getting money. Even the people who ain't got no money. The creators. The content creators. Everybody who's in social media that you love to see and love to watch is on the Bus It app. That's right. 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The founders of Bus It app is being so nice and generous to give away money. That's right. Cash. They're giving away starting July. July 1st, the Bus It app is giving you, the downloader to the app, some money. So, this is what I would do if I was you. I would download the app right now. Not now, but right now. All right? 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It's the Gwen and God, y'all.
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800-585-1051. Do remember Prime Fridays, baby, at Prime in Astoria. I'm there tonight, baby. Headed there in a little bit, too. Let's go. Hey, what we tell them? Party.

0: Sheesh! Do remember tomorrow, Harbor, DJ Self, that daytime party. They call it how parties used to be. Nighttime action, you know I'm doing it, that slow jam party at the V Show. King Kino, I see you. Shout out to my guys, LA Love. Shout out to E. Kim. What's poppin', E. Kim? I see you. Backstage, I'm near too. Doing it up for my man, Will Thomas. Woo! Let's go! Oh!
1: Check, check.
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0: tickets to CC Breezy, Usher. I got those tickets. I got them. The iHeartRadio Music Festival's going down too. Oh.
1: Yeah.
2: Oh, this guy's deep right here.
0: Hey, sing along. Oh. Astoria, Prom Fridays. I'm at Prom Astoria tonight, baby.

0: I'm a man.
1: Sing along.
2: It came from Sheen. Woo!
1: Let's go.
2: Sheesh.
1: Prime is going down. DJ Self, the Gwinnett God, Prime Astoria tonight. Tomorrow, the V Show going down. Red Cafe, happy Born Day. Daytime action. I'm in that backstage. With me in New York City. I'm there. Will Thomas was popping a strictly R&B party, huh? Right after that, we do it in Harbor. Daytime action, Harbor. Press was popping, Press Sunday. You know when that world-famous starlet.

Ain't been out so long, girl, you been a homebody. 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I'm all about a good time, baby girl, you know me. Go and party with your friends, everything is on me.

Let's go, Spin King. I got what you need. I tell you, Pana 5.1. All my West Indians, drop a flag right now at DJ Spin King. All my West Indians right now.

If you're proud to be West Indian right now, hit up my Instagram, my Snapchat. Comment your flag where you from right now. Comment your flag where you from right now at DJ Spin King. All my Jamaican, all my Guyanese, all my Trini, all my Bajans, all my West Indians right now.

0: DJ Spiggy live in the mix, Pound of 5.1, home of the Breakfast Club and the Andrew Martinez Show. The weekend is here, the right vibe, the only vibe. You know the goats outside. You want a party, hit up my Instagram, my Snapchat, at DJ Spin King. What's up, baby? The big league.
1: Drake.

0: what it look like.
1: I can see
0: remember
1: it.
0: When it's dropped.
1: It is right now.
0: Remember when it's dropped.
1: Not now.
0: Woo.
1: Right now. Yeah.
0: Any classic Jeezy you want to hit, hit on my Snapchat, my Instagram right now. At DJ Spin King.
1: Right now.
0: I got what you need. Don't touch that dial. You know how we rockin'.
1: But right now. Yeah.

0: and bring the whole city out spinking. What we say? You know the motto, DNR, Branch of Conan, Pound of 5.1. Scared money don't make no money.
1: Told you I'd be back. And you.

0: This is the Big Leagues, New York.
1: Speaking, what we doing? Put up, nah. Put the mix there. Hey.

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It's the Tool Spin King. DNR Partner 5.1. Branson Koenig. All that fly, all that hot. We in the spot, don't make it hot. The big leagues, and now we stepping, baby. They don't play what we play. 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They don't drive what we driving. They don't afford them mix like we do. Let's go.

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19: 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Yeah. Woo! 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

Ain't been out so long, girl, you been a homebody. You be all up in your head, worried about a nobody. I'm all about a good time, baby girl, you know me. Go and party with your friends, everything is on me.

Well, let's go, Spin King. I got what you need. I'll tell you, Pana 5.1. All my West Indians, drop a flag right now at DJ Spin King. All my West Indians, right?

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DJ Spink and Godfire.

If you're proud to be West Indian right now, hit up my Instagram, my Snapchat. Comment your flag where you from right now. Comment your flag where you from right now at DJ Spin King. All my Jamaican, all my Guyanese, all my Trini, all my Bajans, all my West Indians right now.

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0: Top Shot and Full Effect speaking. What we doing?

DJ Spiggy live at the mix, Pound of 5.1, home of the Breakfast Club and the Angie Martinez Show. The weekend is here, the right vibe, the only vibe. You know the goats outside. You want to party, hit up my Instagram, my Snapchat, at DJ Spin King. What's up, baby? The big league. Drake.

0: One day, lay it down. Don't say a sound. Gunplay.
1: The young said they coming on a
2: one way. DJ Spin King.
0: One day, lay it down. Don't say
2: Spin King.

0: What it look like?
1: I can see
0: remember
1: it.
0: When it's dropped.
1: It is right now.
0: Remember when it's dropped?
1: Not now.
0: Woo!
1: Right now. Yeah.
0: Any classic Jeezy you want to hit, hit up my Snapchat, my Instagram right now. At DJ Spin King.
1: Right now.
0: I got what you need. Don't touch that dial. Right, you know how we rocking.
1: Right now. Yeah.

0: I do the damn thing. Shout out anybody on their way to work or working an overnight shift. You on the way to the club to meet me right now? Let me know where you at. Where you going to, baby? Instagram, Snapchat, at DJ Spin King. Any shouts, any requests? Pound of 5.1, home of the Breakfast Club and the Angie Martinez Show. You know the name.
1: DJ Spin King.

and bring the whole city out spinking. What we say? You know the motto, DNR, Brancer, Conan, Pono 5.1. Scared money don't make no money.

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Branson Koenig. All that fly, all that hot. We in the spot, don't make it hot. 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

0: who you were giving it to. You knew the small amount of people within that building that knew it. And then, you know, the humiliation that you at least purposed it to come along with my, you know, me being laid off.
1: Yep, Charlamagne Tha God here. Weekends at the Breakfast Club. That was the first part of our conversation with Ryan Clark. Now let's get into a bonus record. It's Coi Leray, Better Than Yours, right here on Weekends.

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0: 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Shout out to everybody at the iHeartRadio Music Festival in Las Vegas, all right? 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You know, Cardi B did her thing. 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I got some tickets to give away, top of the 12 o'clock hour, all right? You're going to see your favorite 90s R&B artists if you call at 10. When I tell you the call, Monifa, Jeff Red, Gina Thompson, Allure. Shout out to my people, Allure, and many, many more. All right, we got those tickets coming up at the top of the 12 o'clock hour.
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3: 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Bend it on down, put your face on the floor. 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

one, we'll get a four pack of tickets to the 90s R&B outdoor brunch. All right, it's going to be Paradise Coney Island in Brooklyn. It's a concert featuring Monifa, legendary, Jeff Red, legendary, Gina Thompson, legendary, Allure, legendary, and many, many, many more. It's going down Saturday, September 26th. If you want to be in the building, you got to be calling 10 right now. Like I said, 800-585-1051. 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And call me up if you want these tickets. It's DJ Sus1. It's Power 105.1. Speaking of the

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1: Heard about you. You heard about me.

classic from Wale and Rihanna right there, right? It's DJ Sus One. It's Power 105.1, the feature presentation. I'm in the building. All right. We got more tickets for the R&B 90s brunch coming up real soon. Stay tuned for that. And we just vibing out, baby. It's like fall weather today. Hit some Leon Thomas and Chris Breezy. Let's get it. It's Power 105.1.

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So stay focused, stay tuned for that. Here's some Chris Breezy.

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Thank you to Hulu. All right, so let's get to it. Whether you at the job just like me or my coworkers out and about enjoying the day, New York, Jersey, Connecticut, when I started this.

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And while you're there, check out that Cardi does confirm that she's actually working on her next album ahead of that big tour. 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

Girl, you a 10, girl, you a 10, girl, you a 10, girl, you a 10, girl, you a 10, girl, you a 10, girl, you a 10, girl, you a 10, girl, you a 10, girl, you a 10, girl, you a 10, girl, you a 10, girl, you a 10, girl, you a 10, girl, you a 10, girl, you a 10, girl, you a 10, girl, you a 10, girl, you a 10, girl, you a 10, girl, you a 10, girl, you a 10, girl, you a 10, girl, you a 10, girl, you a 10, girl, you a 10, girl, you a 10, girl, you a 10, girl, you a 10, girl, you a 10, girl, you a 10, girl, you a 10, girl, you a 10, girl, you a 10, girl, you a 10, girl, you a 10, girl, you a 10, girl, you a 10, girl, you a 10, girl, you a 10, girl, you a 10, girl, you a 10, girl, you a 10, girl, you a 10, girl, you a 10, girl, you a 10, girl, you a 10, gir

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1051 Len Boogs, Honey Dunn. Yeah, that's right. You want to hear something? It's easy. 1-800-585-1051. And of course, tap in, catch me on them socials at Len Boogs on air. Big up my peoples out in Brooklyn, South Third. Got to get everybody over in Elizabeth, New Jersey. Jersey City, what's going on? My peoples up in Dykeman City, them Nagel boys, and everybody else on the check-in. Let's get into this one by request. Leon Thomas, Chris Breezy.

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And big up the New York Yankees, Miami. They did it once again. They made it to the postseason. And the Mets, yeah, that's another story. But the undefeated New York Giants and the undefeated New York Jets play this weekend. You know what I mean? 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

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It's Power 105.1. We continue. Don't forget, tonight, Ciara touches down on the iHeartRadio Festival stage. It all goes down at 10:30 Eastern, 7:30 p.m. Pacific. 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Yeah. And yes, listen live on iHeartRadio. Also, Major Lazer, Snoop Dogg, and much more on that stage tonight. iHeartRadio Music Festival. 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

Yeah, man, good energy right there in your Power 105.1. Len Boogs with you as we celebrate Hispanic Heritage Month. We highlight some of your favorites like Dave East, Fat Joe, our very own Angie Martinez, Cardi B, and so much more. 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
1: 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Up next, DJ Self getting ready to do his thing. And link up with me at Len Boogs on air on them socials. All right, family, be easy out there. Shout out to Lady Shells. Hold me down as usual. And take care of yourselves. Take care of each other. Love.

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0: Remember, tonight, Woodmere, New York, baby, 948 Broadway. That's Strictly R&B party. Will Thomas, I see you. Right after that, the V Show, baby, DJ Self in Flushing, Queens. My man, L.A. Love, he'll be there. E-Kim, he'll be there, too. And the Gwen and God.
1: DJ Self is in the building.
0: Virgos, what's poppin', Virgos? Huh? Okay. The iHeartRadio Music Festival tonight. Oh, man. Oh.

Whoa! Shout to the 114 precinct, 113. Uh-huh. Shout to the 47. I see y'all. Uh-oh. 110 precinct. Oh! Shout to the 38th too. I see y'all.

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Do remember, Tequila Escapes, first Fridays, October 2nd. Stanford, Connecticut, DJ Self, the Gwinn and God, I'm there. DJ Perfect, my favorite DJ. He'll be in the building too. CT, I'm there, huh?

0: 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Sing along.
1: Pow. New York City, Jersey, Connecticut, I see you, huh? Hey, now. Hey, what is this?

party. DJ Perfect, DJ Self, I'm there, baby. You know what it is. Do remember that slow jam party tonight at the V Show. My man E. Kim, L.A. Love, they'll be in the building too. Doing it up with they boy.

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Backstage tonight, baby. Will Thomas, I see you. Right before that, we in that hall. But after that, V-Show. The slow jam party, King Kino, I see you, huh? Sing along.

Sheesh. Do remember the V Show tonight, DJ Self, that slow jam party. 31-01 Dowen Street. Flushing, Queens. I'm near, baby. Tearing it down how I'm supposed to be. Also in that harbor, baby, how parties used to be. DJ Self, that daytime party. Prez, I see you out there. Real G's out there, okay? Woodman, Queens. I'm near, baby, backstage. On Broadway, 948 Broadway. DJ Self, the Gwynn and Guard.

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2: 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Hey man, we outside, man. Chef Boy Live. 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
3: 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We out here, baby. Shout out to all my West Coast people. If you from out of town and you in town, welcome in town, you out of towner.
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0: bitch your main thing. 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And if it's up, then it's stuck. 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Enterprise Park, somewhere you can't go. That's some Roy.
1: Who that song?

0: 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Chef Boy!
1: That's right, Chef Boy in the building, West Coast, you know what it is. That's definitely on Roy. Yeah. 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
0: Yeah, that's on Roy.
1: That's right. And listen, ladies, if you come through to his crib, you know he can chef up too, baby. Hey, no, that's why they call him Chef Boy.
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2: That's right, Lefty Gunplay in the building. Hey, listen, all my Latina women, better lock in with me, baby. Hey, Lefty, you got me with a nice Mexicana?
1: Yeah, I got you. Easy call.
2: That's right. You know what it is. It's the Gwinnigan, DJ Self, Power 105.1. It's getting spooky, huh?
1: Hilarious.

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You remember Harbor? That's right, Harbor. How parties used to be today. Right after that, we're in that backstage in Woodmere, Queens. Will Thomas, I see you. Then after that, the V Show, King Kino, Doobie, I see you.

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1: 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Huh? This the biggest boss in the game.
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4: A live, man. Like,

I just want to play some of them joints, man. I just want to play some of them joints. 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

0: Yo, what's up, man? It's King Bimo Sauce. I'm saying, I'm with my uncle, DJ Self, Power 105.1.
1: Hey, listen, I'm riding around 5 a.m. What I got to get?
0: Look, you riding around 5 a.m.? You got to get them lamb chops? Yeah. Why you driving the lamb chops?
1: Ooh, hello. Yeah, with a pretty young thing on my right-hand side.
0: Baddie, little nice baddie.
1: Yeah. Right hand between her legs.
0: Hey, yes.
1: Hello.
0: I'm saying it's going to take you there.
1: Yeah, we is. You know what it is. King Bimo is here.
0: Sauce?
1: That's right, Power 105.1.
2: Word. Sauce.
3: Yeah.

0: special.
1: Whoa! Ho!
2: Yo, bro. I think I had too much Hennessy, man. This Hennessy getting to me. I ain't gonna lie.
3: Get it with Shmurda on the set. You already know DJ Self. Winning!
4: That's right. Bobby Shmurda's in the building.
2: We in the club, man.

0: Yo, self, why they testing me? Like I don't got the Gwinnett team next to me. Like I ain't got a header to the left.
1: Come on, got the dog.
0: Like in these streets, more than sesame.
1: Ooh.
0: But that's your chicken, why she texting me? Why she keep calling my phone, speaking sexually?
1: Hey, what we tell her?
0: Every time I'm out, why she stressing me?
1: Hey.
0: You call her Stephanie? I call her Heffany.
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1: Hey, what they got to do now?
2: Salute.
1: Woo! 800-585-1051. I'm here, Tri-State. You here? 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

0: Shout to North Carolina out there. 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
1: Hey, one thing about me, Uncle Pimmy Lamb. No. Trying to check in, see what the bag price is so he can drop his price lower.

0: your cell phone or Shazam this right now. Run it up, run it up. Taliban, it's okay.
1: Hey, one thing about me, Uncle Pimpin be lame. 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You feel me?
0: Let's go.